0: 49, that's 28 out of Texas.
1: Go ahead.
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2: Forty-nine, 43, 44. 49, we can't run DLs, but if you give us to it, Christian, if you give it to us on date of birth, we can check Otis, OVCR, and 10.
0: Yeah, I'm clear. I missed that. Last name Conley, Charles Ocean Nora, Lincoln Edward Young. First name Shelley, Sam Henry Edward Lincoln Young. 10, 11 of 73.

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0: 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I apologize. Last name's going to be String Solo. First name's Colin. Denver's going to be 82103 right now.
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0: South 11 in West Mulberry. RP advisor, 4 to 5 juveniles riding bikes through the neighborhood and hit her house with something. She would like the area checked, but she does not want contact. South 11 in West Mulberry.
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0: 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Otis is currently down.
1: I'm clear.

0: snuck in 243
1: and 234. 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

0: -29, Ida Charles Williams, 155, expired 10 of 26 on a 2009 Chevy to an Edgar Diaz, 301 North I, Ida, out of Duncan. Insurance is confirmed.
1: Clear, thank you. 43, Travis.
0: Go ahead.
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0: Last name's Adam, Adam, Ron. Adam, Adam, Robert, Ocean, Nora. First name's Edward, Robert, Mary, Edward Young, 721 and 93.
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0: 43, you return.
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0: Aaron Kirby out of Rattler City, Oklahoma, has a valid D. David restriction code, D. Boyd, corrected lenses, expires 3 of 34. Endorsement, M. Mary Motorcycle, negative 44 complete.

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0: 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Last name Pinkerton. Call out of Nora King, Edward Robert, Tom Ocean Nora. First name Danielle, 1122-86.
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0: 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No traffic, negative 44 complete.

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0: Right, Apollo Victor, Ida Charles, 911, pulling into Applebee's. Florida 910.

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0: 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He saw it through his camera. RP is en route from Lawton, but he would like his residence checked out. 908 and a half, West Stevens.
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0: Duncan. We'll be out with Brooke at the 900 block of Duncan.
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0: 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Roommates had no issues with her being there. All units will be tonight.
1: Clear.
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0: 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There's the one who's following them. 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
1: Clear, 49.
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1: Units.
0: 43 is about to go out with them.
1: Clear.
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0: Going to be east of the Monument Center.

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0: 6-9, we'll be 10-19, was that 10-12?
1: Right.
0: 34, going to be 10-28.
1: Oh, this is still down.
0: I'm aware, but at least noted in the log, Victor Otter, Charles, 946. Because I can hold the 28.
1: Go ahead.
0: Victor 879.
1: Clear.
0: Come back to pretty decently new Mazda, I believe Mazda 3.

334. I didn't catch if you did. If you haven't, go ahead and give the description in case the tech didn't come back to that. Break 34 Duncan, the Victor out of Charles 946. Looks like it should come back to maroon or red in color Jeep SUV.

0: the driver of that suspected of harassing or stalking somebody?
1: Affirmative.
0: See you now. Force clear.
1: While we were out with that government vehicle, he called our victim and said that he could see all the police and he was never going to escape us, or she was never going to escape him. That vehicle that we're trying to locate just happened to pull into a business and then leave right as we were leaving here. Drunk in traffic.
2: Go ahead.
1: South number 13, pulling in ASAP. Victor out of Charles, 946.
2: Clear.
1: 483 is clear. Willow number 10.
2: Clear.
1: Maxie Rodriguez, his name.

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1: Go ahead.
0: I'm 10-8. Neither one was that individual.

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1: From that traffic stop, not being routed to 1019 with 27.

just texted her at 8:54 saying he still has eyes and that he's going to kill her and that we're not going to find him. The last 2 days he's been in 3 different vehicles, so we don't have a vehicle to look for.

7 in Maine, going southbound. Male just got in the passenger seat of a vehicle. Westbound on Maine now. Silver or gold Chevy Impala.

Do we have a unit around 6th Street behind the PD? Units around the PD. We just need one there. Everybody else needs to be out looking. Stay here.

0: 302. He's still got eyes on us here. He's advising we're really searching everything and that we're not going to find him.
1: Duncan of 43.
0: Go
1: for 2006 West Cedar, RP advised the neighbors that this residents are having a verbal dispute. No weapons at the moment, but RP did advise that there was a man in a gray shirt and dark shorts with a gun in his hand earlier. RP advised this has been going on for about 10 minutes. It's going to be about three adults and one child at 206 West Cedar. Correction, 2006 West Cedar.
0: Clear and retain a maple.

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1: Any show, Boston State. Everything's 91. 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
1: Hello.
0: Robert Edward Williams, 710.
1: Roger, what's happening? Vehicles are coming back on our OS is still down.
0: Look like a late 90s, early 2000s blue Malibu.

around number 6 in Oak. Just go ahead with it. 1014 with this other one. There's one paralleling us northbound on 6 coming up on about Ash. Looks like a silver four-door sedan.

0: Brown Eyes. You're coming up on Chestnut. Paul Tom Anium 458. 6 in Hickory.
1: Force is 49.

0: Go ahead.
1: Number two, and turn on the fig. Robert Everett William, 077.
0: Yes.
1: 7 and Oak.

0: Skull Dodge at 7 and Main has been seen quite a bit. Six 49. 27 took the original report with 2. Advise that vehicle sounds familiar. I think it just either went north or south on 7. I couldn't tell. It went south.
1: Forty-nine is going westbound from number 7. Hello.
0: Clear. Yes, I'm Mabel, still westbound at number 9.

have no idea where that thing ducked off to. I have one just turned west to already made it up Ozark. I'm trying to get caught up. Are you talking about this one in front of me? Negative. It was a gold or orange Dodge, but I've seen it four times around 7 and Main. Block away from me when I said it was, when I called it out, and he had to haul to get where he was now.

0: my Ford F-150's going southbound on number 13 with y'all.
1: That one's been following us since number 5 in Mount Mulberry.
0: I'll talk to him.
1: Chris, we're going to take a detour.
0: No, stand by. 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

0: 349. 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
1: Like a goldish tan color.
0: There, the unit that just passed ASAP, there was one that just pulled into ASAP off of 13th, whenever the other unit got here.

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1: 13 at ASAP.
0: A7 13 northbound, RP advised there's a motor bicycle driving in the middle of the road. Black bicycle with red and orange backpack lead, last seen northbound. Person in the road.
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0: 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South industrial. 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

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I'll be out with a light horse unit, King's Place, just south of Willow.

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3: 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Well, with Grace Matthews, not going to see his consent search at this time.
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0: 27, Duncan, 1028.
1: Duncan at 27, our oldest is still down. Go ahead.
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1: 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We'll just go down.
0: Then 1022.

0: 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Thanks. Stand by 28. Frank Charles, 062.
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1: Hello?
0: The last name's William Henry Ida, Tom Frank Ida, Edward Lincoln David. First name's going to be Tom Young Robert Edward Lincoln Lincoln, 11-3 at 05.

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0: Marina 34.
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0: It's going to be a 6.5 Bodark verdict complaint. RP advised that a female next door came about 10 minutes ago and grabbed a package off her porch. RP advised she does have a video, would like to show an officer. She is unsure if the package was hers or not. 1625 East Bodark.
1: Sound clear. Morning, 3 is clear for North Florida.
0: Clear 43.
1: 49, 43, I'm 2 in Bodark. I was just given 27. Opportunity to clear. 43, send it.
2: I'm clear from, was that in Parkview?
0: Clear 27.

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0: Michael Pointer, out of Comanche, has a valid D-day, but expires 2 of 29. Was able to get a return before it went back down.

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1: Go ahead.
0: Put that address on extra patrols. No report at this time. All units 10-8.

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0: Magnolia for violation of PO. RP advisor Rodney Tippett is inside his residence sleeping, and he's not supposed to be there. Advise that Tippett also has a PO against him, requesting an officer so he can leave. 307 West Magnolia.
2: Clear. Both are canceled.
0: Clear 27, just be advised you're really low.

0: Nissan.
1: Thirty-four, send traffic.

Cortina 27. Please contact with Stevens County. They advise Rodney Tippett does have a PO against the RP. However, RP does not have a PO against Tippett.

Montana 27. Kerry called back and advised that the RP was correction, ticket was served with the RP's PO on the 19th.

0: 27, Duncan.
1: Go ahead.
0: There was no violation of PO. Rodney agreed to leave. So let's get back into his own house. All units are 10-8.
1: Thanks.

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1: Go ahead.
0: I'll be out with one on foot, 3rd and Main.
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0: by name and date of birth. Last name Radisi, Robert Edward, David, Ida, Sam Ida, first name Keith, common spelling, born 1962, November 11.
1: Clear, stand by.

0: 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Are you clear on my traffic?
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0: stuck in traffic. We Elk and Overland, stand by for tag.
1: Sorry, two is clear. Willamette and Chisholm.
0: I'll be out with Boy William William 221.

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27 Duncan, 44 by name and date of birth. Last name DeVoe, David Edward Victor Ocean Edward, first name Jackson, common spelling. Born 2002, February 23.

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0: 806 West Mulberry for an agency assist. County is requesting you go and make contact with an Alma Trevino and ask her if she's had any tools stolen. A deputy is currently out with two individuals and her name was brought up. 806 West Mulberry.
1: I'm clear. 27 Duncan, 10-8 and clear. Where are you talking tonight?
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0: 49. 81, South O, say you good. We're going to be at 12 in Bodark. We're live 1-up. We'll need you. Go ahead.
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1: Go ahead.
0: Last name Star, Sam, Tom, Adam, Robert, Robert, first name Kyle, Tom and spelling. Date of birth, 1988, February 12th.
1: Yes, am I?

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0: Final fire showing as possible with Stevens County for a sight and release. I'm calling to confirm.
1: 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He's already been sighted.

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0: Going as a valid D, David. Expires 12 of 29. Previous traffic. 5 of 24 out of Duncan for a failure to yield.
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0: your turn. Robert Edward Victor, 600, negative 29. Fire 6 of 26 on a 2009 Chevy, black in color, to Richard Payne, 1820 West Plato. Insurance is confirmed.
1: Thanks.

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1: We get a tag or anything?
0: Negative.
2: How close are you to that one, Flying?
0: Just, yeah, I'm at Plato and bypass facing the west. 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
2: Okay. I'm going to do that.

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1: That was Frank Noritom, 472.
0: Frank Noritom, 472, negative 29, expires 8 of 26, 2007 Chevy, black in color, to Jason Miller. Out of Duncan, insurance is confirmed.
1: Sir.
2: Okay, Duncan, 1028.
0: Go ahead, 19.
2: Ida Lincoln, 037.
0: Ida Lincoln, 037, negative 29, expires 3 of 27, on a 2007 Chevy, black in color, to Bryant's Car Care, 201 West Main Street. Insurance is confirmed.

0: 211 South C Street for a building check. The building has not been cleared and the RP is in a white Toyota Tacoma.
1: I'm clear.
2: 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Number 29 on Bridgeway.

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1: King Ocean Zebra, 695, negative 29, expires 3 of 28, on a 2010 Chevy, black in color, Hope Equipment and Construction, North Highway 81, insurance is confirmed.

0: Roger, this is Jim. Standing by till you get here so we can clear it.
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0: 626, negative 29, expires 3 of 27 on a 2009 black Chevy Sedaro Llewellyn. Out of Duncan, insurance is confirmed.
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0: Robert William Adam, bring on three.
1: William Adam, 393, night year 29, expires 3 of 27 on a 2008 Chevy, blue in color, to Roger Smith, 302 South, number 2 Street, insurance is confirmed.
0: Clear.
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0: Ida David Henry, 722.
1: Ida David Henry, 722, negative 29, expires 5/27. My gray 2015 Chevy to Emmanuel Gutierrez. Duncan, insurance is confirmed.

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Mary Edward, 331, negative 29, expires 7/26 on a brown Chevy Silverado to Shirley Gandy. Insurance confirmed.

0: 19. Boy William Young, 287.
1: 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Insurance is confirmed.

0: 19, no contend 28.
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0: Frank John Robert, 215.
1: Robert, 215, negative 29, expires 11 of 27 on a 2011 Chevy, black in color, to Richard Anderson out of Marlow. Insurance is confirmed.

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0: 2019. I have that delayed return for you.
1: Right.
0: King Robert Young, 5535. It's negative 29. Expired September 26th on a 2006 Nissan to an Irene Miller out of Texas.

0: 10-4. West Oak, Fort Animal Welfare. RP advised that the neighbor's dog is out front on a runner and he thinks it's in a little poor living conditions. He would like a check dog. 2015 West Oak.
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0: working on for?
1: Pullman Duncan, RP advised on the southwest corner of the street, there's a German Shepherd with a cone on its head, chained to a tree, looks like it checked on. Number 12 in West Duncan.
2: Roger.
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0: like, hold on. 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

0: William 447, negative 29, expires 3/27 on a 2024 Toyota, gray in color, to Johnny Drury out of Marlow. Insurance is confirmed.
1: Clear, 10-25.

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Fires 4 of 27, negative 29. To a 2024 Toyota Grand Color, Douglas Thompson out of Comanche. Insurance is confirmed.

John Nora, 545, negative 29, expires 4/27 on a 2024. Sportsman, white in color, Leon Humphrey out of Yukon, insurance is advisory.

0: Ocean John Nora 545, negative 29, expires 1/27 on a 1998 Ford, green in color, for Shauna Davis out of Duncan. Insurance. It's confirmed.
1: Figured off at 1028.
0: Go ahead.
1: I believe it was Tom Paul George 383.
0: Tom Paul George 383, negative 29, expires 2/27 on a 2026 Kia, blue in color, to Jeffrey Nichols out of Fort Sill. Insurance is confirmed.
1: Might be Tom George Paul.

0: on George Paul, 383, also negative 29, expires 3 of 26 on a 2018 GMC to a Dustin O'Hare out of Brokenville Insurance Advisory.
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0: 545, negative 29, expires 1/27 on a 1998 Ford, green in color, to Shauna Davis out of Duncan. Insurance is unconfirmed.
1: Clear.
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North Grand. RP advises medical power of attorney over her mother. I would like an officer to come speak with her.

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0: 22. That'll be negative 29. Expires 8 of 26 on a 2020 Toyota tan in color to Anthony Boucher to 4522 West Beach. Insurance is confirmed.
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0: Per the owner's request, can we get a record for the William Correction Robert Wayne Charles 731?

0: Appreciate you on that.
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0: Anything survival flight for transport?

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0: Birch Boy 281.
1: George Boy 281 is negative 29, fires 2 of 26 on a 2020 Caddy. White in color. To Fugit Koi out of Duncan. Insurance is advisory.
0: There.

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1: 52.
0: 365.
1: Robert Frank Adam, 365, is negative 29, expires 7 of 26 on a 2013 Buick maroon in color to Leland Morris out of Comanche. Insurance is confirmed.

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0: that case number is going to be 1159-1159.
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0: There's a 1021 in CAD.

0: Force Production. Will you find the phone number for the victim on that 1029 vehicle and let him know that we have found it? Well, once county lets you know that that's the vehicle, see if he's going to be available within the next 30 minutes to pick it up.
1: Good.
2: Last known, he was in Oklahoma City, but he may be back now.
0: That'll be clear. Good.
3: This is going to be my 1029 from this morning.
0: Yeah, Farmer.
3: He also had his phone stolen, so he's not going to be able to be contacted.
0: Yeah, okay, so you live here in town?
3: Affirmative. I have a number for a child for him.
0: Okay, well, once we know this is a one, which I'm pretty sure it is, just if somebody would either call that number that you've got or run by his residence and see if he's home, that way he can get a ride to come out here and get it.

0: 21, Cat, when you're ready.
1: Okay, I'm just going to hold for a little bit.
0: I'm good. Sure.

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1: Okay.

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Was looking pretty hard at us and the building.

0: 2019.
1: What's here for threats, RPFIs at this address, he's trying to do yard work. He's going to be the owner, and the neighbor has been parking in front of his house, and he has asked them not to. When we spoke with him today, they tried to threaten him and picked up a metal object like he was going to harm him. It's going to be 312 West Cedar, threats report.
2: Where were they southbound from?
3: This north of the armory. Also, there is a dark-colored Toyota Tundra just pulled into ASAP with a, looks like a Hispanic male driving. As soon as he saw me, he whipped into ASAP.

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0: Robert William Boy, 316.
1: William Boy, 316, negative 29, expires 10 of 26 on a 2026 Toyota Tundra, gray in color, to a Lewis Vest out of Comanche. Entrance is confirmed.

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1: Deer Creek and Martin Lane for an animal at large. It's a black and white dog that's running loose around the neighborhood. Cedar Creek and Martin.

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1: Yeah.
0: I'm 10-8 from out here. Duncan recognized the vehicle.

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1: Clear 51. You are 6 on Boulevard for Kids in the Roadway. RP advised there are 2 kids on a bicycle riding down the embankment from Highway 7 onto Boulevard and riding into traffic without paying attention.
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1: 35, Ocean Sam Union, 6-4, negative 29, expires 7-26 on a 2026 Ford F-250 to a Luke Pritchard at 2924 Pritchard Drive, Duncan. Entrance is advisory.

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1: 1370 North Number 5, Safe Center for an agency assist. 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

0: hemen. Zanzibar Robert 173 negative 29 expires 12/27 on a 2019 Ford F-150 silver in color to a Terry Billingley out of Duncan. Insurance is confirmed.
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0: Robert Frank Adam, 191.
1: Frank Adam, 191, negative 29, expires 6 of 26 on a 2000 Buick white color to a Tony Ruth out of 611 North G, George Duncan. Entrance is confirmed.
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0: Ocean Paul William 528.
1: Ocean Paul William 528, negative 29, expires 12 of 26 on a 2005 Chevy in green and color. To a Mallory Beach out of Rush Springs, insurance is confirmed.

443. Natalie and a half, West Stevens, for disturbance. RP advised his roommates are arguing inside the home, and he's seen it through his cameras. RP is not home. 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He's concerned it's going to get physical. 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Lock and clear.

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Lieutenant Aiden, clear on that. That's Sergeant Stevens.

0: Nookin.
1: Good on.
0: 28 David Robert Boyd, 297, just pulled up.
1: I'm clear, comes back to negative 29, expires 427 on 2013 Ford, white in color, to Bishop Electric out of Duncan, 2505 morning slide, entrance is confirmed.

6, you want first contact. Or 81 at Camelback, we're a ways out. Go ahead. Not clear. 4 at the hung, you showing gun 97.